looking through my room for the money. 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It's kinda funny.

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There's a way those trouble down the train. There's a way those trouble down the train. In the mix. Fix. I can do it in the mix. And if your man gives a trouble, just to do what the devil in the left, let it trouble your brain. There's a way those

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1: Alright everybody, come on. It's time to get this party started right. You know what I'm saying? CC Cash coming at you, 1998.

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Everybody in the place, put those hands in the air. Yeah, check it out one time. You know it's for real. Then trash from Pierre on his set. Getting biz, come on.